0: CM Sucks.
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Just summer with the Power Rangers and wave.

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And it seems like everybody's got a plan.

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And it seems like everybody's got a plan.

but no tears for the fallen angels, just summer with the Power Rangers, and wait for the ballroom.

It's hard to play a gig in this town and keep a straight face. And it seems like everybody's got a plan.